0: game like we would if we had lost the games. So yeah, we just move on really quickly. We've got to do that. After a win, we've got to be really measured, take what we can out of the game, and we're looking at Adelaide.
1: And you're up to date on the latest from the newsroom.

0: Matt and Sean.
1: We're talking cruising. Yeah, your name. Because, I mean, it's a bit of bad rap at the moment for the hantavirus cruise that is
2: just... I knew Gwyneth could sing. Did you?
1: I mean... this was the first time I found out she could sing. But I think anybody, if they tried, could probably sing like that. But
2: really?
1: I think we're distracting. We're distracting from the...
2: the crutch of the story.
1: Yeah. The crutch of the story, yeah.
2: Okay.
1: Jeff's in Baldivis. Bit of bad publicity for cruising at the moment, Jeff, but what's your opinion?
3: It's a big yay from me.
1: Yes.
3: The wife dragged me along on the Disney cruise ship that went from Australia a couple of years ago.
2: And yeah.
3: As... as